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2: 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She saw my strengths, told her my weakness. We were invisible in the city lights, but I never

Was it 2 to 3 to the 4? When it's last call and they kick us out the door. It's getting kinda late, but the ladies want some more. Oh my, good Lord. Tell them drinks.